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morning, everyone. The music of Kyle Simpson and Sorry. 20 more wonderful minutes before 10 o'clock in the morning. Today is Monday. Today is the... What's the date today? 11? 11. Oh, malapit na naman ang sweldo. Well, anyway, good morning and have a nice day. I hope you'll stick around till 12 o'clock noon. And, of course, if you got some requests, you can just call us up. Our telephone number is 375-0538. And to all my listeners around Tuguegro City, na imbang ang bigat tayo amin. You have to bring along with you your umbrella. It's too hot. It's humid. 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Well, anyway, good morning. This is Jamie Miller.

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0: The music of Nikki right here on DWXY 100.5 on a sunny Monday morning. Yeah, na imbang bigat tayo amin ako today. It's Monday. And of course, this is Miles. I'll be with you guys till what time? Till 12. And don't you forget my afternoon program, 2 down to 4 o'clock in the afternoon. And of course, more music coming up after this commercial break.
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3: Tracksuits and red wine, movies for two. 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'Cause you watch the TV while I'm watching you. 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

morning, beautiful people. It's Monday once again. The coffee is finally kicking in, and you're riding through the midday groove with me on the airwaves. Whether you're stuck in traffic, powering through work, or sneaking an extra long lunch break, we've got a perfect soundtrack to get your week rolling. Keep it locked right here because the 70s, 80s, and 90s hits. 90s hits. Roger. The vibes and your feel good Monday energy starts now. Once again, my name is Big Ray, and you're on Chibugan's Big Break Request Monday.

0: Nation.
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0: 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Thank you. Also to my Tito Papi in British Columbia, Vancouver, Canada. As always, listening. I appreciate that. 11 minutes after 12 o'clock right now. Here's MJ.

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9: 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Here's Tears for Fears, Bell Shelter.

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Yo, playing the best of the 70s, 80s, and 90s. It's about 36 minutes after 12. Yeah, they called me the big guy with a big heart. Also, just call me Big Breaker. Sun is so hot, guys. 36 degrees outside. 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

afternoon once again. You're on the Chibugan Big Break Request right here in Big Sound 100.5 with me, the big guy with the big heart. Yeah, my name is Big Ray until 2 o'clock. I'm playing the best of the 70s, 80s,

Big Ray. I'm saying hello to Joseph Olavides. He's always listening, guys. He's monitoring somewhere in Metro Manila. So that's Bad Boys Blue with You're a Woman right here on Big Sound 100.5. Coming up is Steve Miller.

Alright, and that wraps up our Monday midday session. Thanks for hanging out, sharing your afternoon with us. And why is it still playing? Keeping good vibes alive. Okay, hope we help make your Monday a little lighter, a lot more fun. Stay safe, stay positive, and keep that music playing wherever you go. I'm signing off for now. Catch you again later for Down to 6 for the afternoon big rush. But in the meantime, stand by for more of your favorite mellow songs with Miles until 4 o'clock. I'll be leaving you with one of my favorite bands, Duran Duran. Save a prayer.

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All right, good Monday afternoon, and welcome to another edition of the Afternoon Big Rush. Yeah, with me, the big guy with a big heart on Big Sound 100.5. Please, you're tuned in and riding through the day with us, whether you're at work, on the road, or just taking it easy this afternoon. Thanks for making us part of your Monday. So here's a fresh week, good vibes and great music that's coming your way. So keep it locked right here. Your Monday soundtrack has started.

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Holiday Edition. Oh yeah, today's the 11th day of May 2026. It's now 12 minutes after 5. I'm playing all the hits of today, and also the hits of the 90s.

It's according to Google, guys. All right, and the music continues right here on Big Sound 100.5, 38 minutes now after 5. And where's my next music? Why is it playing?

0: Alagang Unilab yan.
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off now, but I'll be back again tomorrow for the Chibugan Big Break request. It'll be from 12 down to 2. I'll be leaving you a song from Sheryl Crow. Once again, this has been Big Gray. 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

0: where the Lord takes delight in His people. 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Of course, with the help of MX3 Capsule, with proper diet and exercise. 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